it takes a time. But the shack outside the games. And you know what I'm talking about. Just let me know if you wanna go to that home out on the range. They got a lot of nice girls.

This is the greatest and best song in the world. Tribute. Long time ago, me and my brother Kyle here, we was hitchhiking down a long and lonesome road. All of a sudden, there shined a shiny demon in the middle of the road. And he said,

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A whip crack ripped his rumpet tail, and the beast was done.

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2: 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Some men you just can't reach. So you get what we had here last week, which is the way he wants it. 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

Die Leute kriegen sich da, weil du stärker seid, okay? And you know what I'm talking about. Just let me know if you wanna go to that home out on the range. They got a lot of nice girls, huh?